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1: Look at you walking in here looking all pretty and angry and mean and good. I know you didn't get your head down so you could just sit down and just sit still.
2: Hey, we trying to have a

blood. Laying on the bathroom floor, feeling nothing. 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